bull found, a little bull lost, found by the river, away from the coast. 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I open my eyes, what do I see? 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

here, boy. 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

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I'm holding the rope as good as I can.

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Got a boy child's coming. 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

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I got the John the Conqueror. Gonna mess with you. I'm gonna make you girls leave me by my hand, and then the world will know.

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